0: so funny. 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
1: And during the few moments that we have left, we want to talk right down to earth in a language that everybody here can easily understand.

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1: Sing it to
0: 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Turn it up.
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0: 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Turn it up now. Oh yeah. Now turn it up, Augie. Yeah, now everybody turn it up now. Now look here. We gonna make it mellow for you now.

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1: Here's a little story that must be told.